It's listener-supported independent music radio, WNRN, The Strokes. The new one, Reality Awaits, will be out July 24th. That was Going Shopping, and we're all excited. They're going to be at the Allianz Amphitheater in Richmond on July 12th. And we started the hour with Coldplay from X and Y and Fix You. Steve Hamilton with you on this Thursday evening. Hope you had a great day. You got were able to stay cool. It's going to be a hot one today and tomorrow. Hope you're finding a way to stay cool, especially if you're out there in Roanoke at 99.5 FM and Stanton at 94.3 FM. And, of course, if you're inside in the AC listening to us on the Internet, you can do that at WNRN.org. Up this hour, Robert Plant and Alison Krauss, Future Birds and King Tough. We're going to start out with Houdvi. This is Try, Try, Try on WNRN.

WNRN presents Molly Tuttle. That's gonna leave a mark. And Daniel Donato's Cosmic Country. In every way. At the Cove's Amphitheater at Smith Mountain Lake in Union Hall. This Friday and Saturday. WNRN is a media sponsor of these events.

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1: 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The Queen of Soul, Aretha Franklin, before that, Don't Play That Song from 1970. And Hudvey, the new one, Big World, will drop August 14th. 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It's 4 hours. It's called Bluegrass Sunday Morning. 4 hour pick and party right here at WNRN. Old and new. Some gospel stuff in there as well. It's really a great show. 7 to 11 every Sunday morning. Bluegrass Sunday Morning. 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Charlottesville's place for breakfast and lunch. And Hobnob, modern American restaurant in Lakeside, Richmond. And don't forget now you can check out past episodes of Bluegrass Sunday Morning and all of our weekend shows at WNRN.org/on-demand. Future Birds up next. This is Fly On.

0: 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Slumber Party, the name of that track. Washed out before that with New Theory and Robert Plant and Alison Krauss teaming up for Searching for My Love. Alison Krauss and Union Station will be performing at Wolf Trap in Vienna, Virginia on July 16th and 17th. And Alison Krauss and Union Station also at the Ting Pavilion in Charlottesville on July 18th. Three chances to see Alison Krauss and Union Station. And we started out that set with Future Birds and Fly On. Deer Tick is coming to Richmond in November. We're going to hear from them next.
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It's WNRN on a Thursday evening. Steve Hamilton with you. That set of music, two artists or bands that will be in Richmond in November. That last thing, His Golden Messenger. In the middle of it, they'll be at the Broadberry in Richmond on November 18th. Nathaniel Ratliff and the Night Sweats before that, and A Little Honey and Camera Obscura from back in 2009 with French Navy, and the second band coming to Richmond on November 17th rather than the 18th. Mary Singletary's the tune, Deer Tick from Coin-O-Matic. Up next, Aaron Lee Tasjan. 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

0: Can Feel, the name of that tune. And Maggie Rogers starting out the hour with Don't Forget Me. We've got some fine music up this hour from a Charlottesville band, Ramona and the Holy Smokes of Commonwealth Music, Metric and Kurt Vile. But right after the break, we'll come back with Francis of Delirium.
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WNRN presents Daniel Donato's Cosmic Country at the Jefferson Theater in Charlottesville, Thursday, October 15th. That's Daniel Donato's Cosmic Country at the Jefferson Theater, October 15th. 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

That's Chance to Bleed. It's Kurt Vile on listener-supported independent music radio, WNRN. His new one's called Philadelphia Has Been Good to Me, and WNRN presents Kurt Vile and the Violators at the National in Richmond on November 23rd. Dave Matthews Band from Walk Around the Moon with Monsters from back in 2023. And we started that set with Francis of Delirium and It's a Beautiful Life. Every Sunday, right after Bluegrass Sunday morning, join my buddy Bob Masalgo for Country Feedback. It's an hour of alt country, Americana, and classic country stuff. This week, right after the 4th of July, on the 5th, Bob has got stuff from the Weary Ramblers, Britt Taylor, and the one and only Glenn Campbell. 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

0: Sacred Souls. They'll be at Wolf Trap in Vienna, Virginia on September 17th. That was Any Old Fool on WNRN. Ramona and the Holy Smoke, some Commonwealth music there from Charlottesville. We heard This Little Heart. If you're in a band and you're in Charlottesville, or a performer, a solo performer, and you'd like to get your music played on the radio, you can submit it at music@wnrn.org/Commonwealth. Anderson East before that would Satisfy Me and Metric, Victim of Luck. Right after Here Together, we'll be back with River Shook and Big Thief.
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0: I was looking for chickens for my husband on Facebook, and I come across an ad, "Does anybody want a free horse?" The organization started out with me boarding horses myself 5 years prior to actually having the 501c3, and it just kind of went from there. My name is Michelle Farmer, and I am Willowood Equine Sanctuary's founder.
1: Willow Woods was established to not just rescue horses from kill pens, but to also bring them back to life with care and dedication. And this rehab goal doesn't stop with the horses.
0: Seeing the reality coming out of COVID, people were so displaced. I've got one little girl here that was so shut down, she would stop and not even speak with you. Now this little girl is taking crowds of people down our hallways and speaking about each and every horse.
1: Longtime volunteer and board member Shari Davies also shared her perspective.
2: It just gives them a good work ethic and a good confidence builder that I did that. I took care of that horse. I fed them. I cleaned their stall. It just gives them back their self-esteem, which is amazing.
0: It wasn't just me rescuing horses. It was a place for these kids to go and just open up and become good, healthy citizens in the city of Hampton Roads. To watch these horses heal those humans and those humans heal these horses, it's full circle like I planned.
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lots of folks looking forward to this December show. Joby Riccio, Love of the Song. She'll be at the Jefferson Theater in Charlottesville on December 7th. Love of the Song, the name of that track on WNRN. The classic Marvin Gaye from What's Going On, Mercy, Mercy Me, The Ecology, 1971. Doesn't get much better than that. Big Thief with Shark Smile and River Shook, which is Sarah Shook from Sarah Shook and the Disarmers, and Country Angel. Emmylou Harris, the one and only, another one and only, coming up real soon. But first, Fruit Bats. WNRN presents Fruit Bats at the Broadberry in Richmond on July 19th. 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

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That's the title track from the latest from Pond Terrestrials and Tom Petty. Title track to Wildflowers. A little ways back, though, 1994, as opposed to the Pond thing, which is this year. If you're in Manchester and Mechanicsville, 88.5 FM is a place to listen to WNRN on the old airwaves. And you can also tell your smart speaker to play WNRN. Steve Hamilton with you on this Thursday. Up this hour, Dove Ellis, the Queen, Bonnie Raitt, Sam Fender. We're going to start out with Lime Garden. This is 23 on WNRN.

WNRN presents Madison Cunningham at the Jefferson Theater in Charlottesville, Saturday, September 19th. I may never forgive you. You may never forgive me. That's Madison Cunningham at the Jefferson Theater, September 19th. 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

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Sam Fender, Rain Me In, along with Olivia Dean on that track. Quilt gave us Roller from 2016 and Lime Garden, new stuff from them. That was 23 from Maybe Not Tonight. As you probably know, WNRN is celebrating the 30th anniversary this year. 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It's your chance to win exciting trips from the Blue Ridge to the Bay. 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

What if I told you, October 6th of 2009, the rock duo Dead Man's Bones released their self-titled debut album. The band was made up of actor Ryan Gosling and his friend Zach Shields. The entire album was a collaboration with the Silver Lake Conservatory Children's Choir, started by the Red Hot Chili Peppers bassist Flea. The kids dressed up as ghost skeletons to sing with the band on tour. Celebrating 30 years of listener-supported independent music radio, this is WNRN.

0: That's Noah Kahan, title track to the new one, The Great Divide, on WNRN. Cage the Elephant, helping us celebrate our 30th anniversary with this week is 2009 is the year we're highlighting. That's the year Cage the Elephant's debut came out. That's a track from it, Ain't No Rest for the Wicked. Bonnie Raitt, Made Up Mind from 2022, and we started with new stuff from Dove Ellis, that is, Pale Song. We're going to give some airtime to one of our local nonprofits, and then we're going to come right back with Johnny Blue Skies.
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That's John Robert on WNRN from the Where Do You Want to Go EP. Did it just because. John, he's from Edinburgh, Virginia. You can learn more about him at johnrobert.us. He will be performing at the Iron Blossom Music Festival in Richmond September 19th and 20th. And also one of our bands at Dead Air 5. August 22nd, more than 20 bands doing more than 20 Grateful Dead songs to benefit the radio station. The proceeds benefit WNRN. If you've already purchased your tickets for the previous date where we had it ready to go in January, but the weather didn't cooperate, just get ready to party. If you don't have your tickets yet, you can pick them up at WNRN.org/deadair. John Robert, one of the bands that is going to be there, also Aaron Lunsford, Chris Leggett, and John and friends from Freak Rangers. Dead Air 5, it's supported by Huss and Dalton Guitar Company, Devil's Backbone Brewing Company, Haley Toyota of Roanoke, Stephen Francis Fine Art, and Newport News Williamsburg Airport. Dead Air 5, August 22nd, that's going to be a great show. Shaky Graves coming to town in December. WNRN presents Shaky Graves at the Jefferson Theater in Charlottesville on December 7th. 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

Definitely one of those songs you sing in the shower. Suki Waterhouse with Back in Love from Loveland. Actually, we've been playing that track a while. It doesn't seem possible. The album's not out yet. It'll be out July 10th, called Loveland. The Lumineers to start off the hour with Bright Side. Thanks so much for listening to WNRN on this Thursday evening with me, Steve Hamilton. If you're in the Shenandoah Valley, you can check us out at 94.3 online anytime at all at WNRN.org. Up this hour, Fantagram, Caroline Rose, and The Cure. We're going to start out with Weird Nightmare. 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

0: 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It's your chance to win exciting trips from the Blue Ridge to the Bay.
1: This week's 30 trips around the sun, 30 trips around Virginia sponsor is Destination Bedford. Right now, you can enter to win a trip to experience Bedford, Virginia, including a two-night stay at Peaks of Otter Farm, wine tasting for two, a gift card to Beals Brewing.

Hope that everybody had everybody pogoing around the room. People still pogo, right? I'm not a dancer. I don't know. Carolyn Rose with Yip Yip Yow on WNRN. Before that, from one of the greatest albums ever, in my humble opinion, Disintegration by The Cure. That was Pictures of You from 89. Weird Nightmare to start out the set with Might See You There. Every Saturday, how could you forget, 9 till noon, Mark and Ed Mond, Grateful Dead and Friends, 2 hours of Jerry and the Dead, and then 1 hour they call the Friendlier Hour with Fish and Ufries McGee and Government Mule. 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Brother Wallace is playing Floyd Fest this year in Floyd County, Virginia, July 22nd to the 26th. Just did it in studio with Brother Wallace, great performer. This is You're the Man on WNRN.

0: from Frozen Charlotte, due out July 10th, Jack White with G.O.D. and the Broken Ribs. Really excited about coming to the area, be in Richmond at the Iron Blossom Music Festival, September 19th and 20th. Before that, some Commonwealth music. Niasel, and Out of Your Mind. Man, Fantagram gave us When I'm Small. They'll be also at the Iron Blossom Music Festival in Richmond on September 19th to the 20th. And Brother Wallace to start that out with You're the Man. We're going to come right back with Lucy Dacus.
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From 2012, Father John Misty before that with Hollywood Forever Cemetery Sings, LCD Sound System, All My Friends before that. And, of course, there will be at the Iron Blossom Festival in Richmond, September 19th and 20th. And we started the set with Planting Tomatoes, the latest single from Lucy Dacus. My name is Steve Hamilton. I am out of here. I will be back on Sunday from 6 to 8 for Fresh Roots, New Blues. I'm going to leave you with Tank and the Bangas featuring Lucky Day. 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

0: The year is 1776, and you are a Continental soldier fighting for American independence. So what's your going-into-battle pump-up soundtrack? For our Sense of Place Philly series, you'll take a visit to the Museum of the American Revolution to hear what the Revolution sounded like. Fifes, drums, and more. That's on the next World Cafe.
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It's right down your block. We beat to rap, what key beat to lock, but I'm cool like that. I'm cool like that. I'm cool like that. I'm cool like that.

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What if I told you, on May 17th of 2009, the video game Minecraft is first released to the public while still in development. June 28th, Professor Stephen Hawking hosts a party for time travelers at the University of Cambridge, not sending out the invites until after the party. December 11th, Angry Birds, a Finnish puzzle video game, is released internationally and becomes a massive global success. 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

WNRN presents Daniel Donato's Cosmic Country at the Jefferson Theater in Charlottesville, Thursday, October 15th. 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
2: Hi, I'm Gary Dillon, Chief of the Crozet Volunteer Fire Department. 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I'm Gary Dillon, here together on WNRN.
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0: I was looking for chickens for my husband on Facebook, and I come across an ad, "Does anybody want a free horse?" The organization started out with me boarding horses myself 5 years prior to actually having the 501c3, and it just kind of went from there. My name is Michelle Farmer, and I am Willowood Equine Sanctuary's founder.
1: Willow Woods was established to not just rescue horses from kill pens, but to also bring them back to life with care and dedication. And this rehab goal doesn't stop with the horses.
0: Seeing the reality coming out of COVID, people were so displaced. I've got one little girl here that was so shut down, she would stop and not even speak with you. Now this little girl is taking crowds of people down our hallways and speaking about each and every horse.
1: Longtime volunteer and board member Shari Davies also shared her perspective.
2: It just gives them a good work ethic and a good confidence builder that I did that. I took care of that horse. I fed them. I cleaned their stall. It just gives them back their self-esteem, which is amazing.
0: It wasn't just me rescuing horses. It was a place for these kids to go and just open up and become good, healthy citizens in the city of Hampton Roads. To watch these horses heal those humans and those humans heal these horses, it's full circle like I planned.
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WNRN presents Madison Cunningham at the Jefferson Theater in Charlottesville, Saturday, September 19th. That's Madison Cunningham at the Jefferson Theater, September 19th. WNRN is a media sponsor of this event.

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0: The year is 1776, and you are a Continental soldier fighting for American independence. So what's your going-into-battle pump-up soundtrack? For our Sense of Place Philly series, you'll take a visit to the Museum of the American Revolution to hear what the Revolution sounded like. Fifes, drums, and more. That's on the next World Cafe.
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0: Planting Tomatoes from Lucy Dacus and the Wallflowers, One Headlight on WNRN. Lucy Dacus showing some love to her hometown of Richmond. She directed her brand new music video for that song, Planting Tomatoes, and she's hosting a couple of in-person screenings of that video, one in New York, and then she's taking that to the Bird Theater in Richmond on July 30th, and that will include a free screening of The Secret Garden after that. So it's just really cool to see her staying connected to the greater Richmond area, including, I'm sure you can assume, that song Planting Tomatoes has a little bit something to do with, you know, the tomatoes. You can hear us in Richmond at 88.5 FM also.
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0: I'm Matt Donahue, filling in for Bob Misalgo this morning. Usually, I am not awake at this time, but I'm glad to be here with you. For the most part, we're going to take it easy this morning, but this one does turn it up a little bit. It's new from Paul McCartney, Come Inside.

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0: Boston alone. That's Aaron Lee Tasjan and Yeah's Turn Into on listener-supported independent music radio WNRN. 2006, that's where the Yeah's track is from. But if you want to go back even further, you got to be here every Sunday from noon to 2. It's Les Temps Perdue. 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If you missed this past week's Les Temps Perdue, no worries. 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Drew is going to be your host this Sunday from noon to 2. It's Les Temps Perdue, supported by the law firm of Moran Reeves Kahn, a firm that believes in community and music today, owned and operated in Crozet, Virginia.
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0: New music from one of the biggest bands in quite some time to come out of Virginia Beach, Turnover, coming up next on WNRN. But right now, a man who on Twitter... Yes, it was Twitter, if you're following along, made a very personal claim about one of his performances in Charlottesville that I can't say on the radio. If you're curious, you can look it up. It's Noah Kahn from his album The Great Divide. This is Doors.

0: can't even begin to describe how much I love that song and just how warm it makes me feel. That is Jungle Carry On from the album Sunshine, due out August 14th. Before that, Commonwealth Music from Turnover, the song Nightjar from the album Down to Earth that came out this year. And they will be at the National in Richmond on December 5th. This is WNRN. We're going to check in with one of our nonprofit partners as part of Here Together and come back with an artist that WNRN presents at the National in Richmond coming up in November.
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0: Every now and then you forget the magic of a great duet. Very apparent there on Gray Delisle and Les Green, their album Gray and Green. That's I'm Gonna Let You Call Me Baby. We heard Jim Lauderdale, Men I Trust, and Kurt Vile, his latest Chance to Bleed. WNRN presents Kurt Vile and the Violators at the National in Richmond. That show's coming up on November 3rd. You can check out all of the upcoming WNRN Presents shows at WNRN.org anytime, and you can listen to us, stream us online anywhere at WNRN.org.
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0: Maybe that one woke you up just a little. It's Freako is Still Around and Bob Marley and the Wailers, Buffalo Soldier on WNRN. Good morning. I'm Matt Donahue filling in for Bob Misalgo, but don't worry. I may not have the great musical knowledge that Bob Misalgo possesses, but I do still have Decade of Difference for you coming up just before 8 a.m., just before 9 a.m. And part of our 30th anniversary celebration, we've been focusing on the year 2009 all week long. So we'll check in with Wanda Jackson coming up on Decade of Difference. But before that, Fruit Bats coming up next.
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0: WNRN presents Fruit Bats at the Broadberry in Richmond. That's July 19th, and I'm going to give you a little hint. If you are a big Fruit Bats fan, and B, a WNRN member, just keep an eye on that member list email that comes every Monday, because you will have a chance to get into an exclusive something with Fruit Bats. If you're not a member yet, there is still time for you to A, become a member, and get the invite to that special Fruit Bats something that we'll have coming up. That's all I'm going to tell you right now. You can probably guess a lot of it. Here's Fruit Bats, the title track from their latest album, The Landfill.

WNRN presents Daniel Donato's Cosmic Country at the Jefferson Theater in Charlottesville, Thursday, October 15th. That's Daniel Donato's Cosmic Country at the Jefferson Theater, October 15th. WNRN is a media sponsor of this event.

0: maybe Gregorian chanting is coming back. It had that really big thing in the early 90s, I think. Gia Margaret, that's Good Friend, and the Jayhawks with Blue on WNRN. Where I get it, things get busy. You know, we've got all these weekend shows where we do deep dives into certain genres like Grateful Dead and Friends or Bluegrass Sunday Morning, but your schedule just doesn't allow you to tune in and experience it live, and that's why we're happy to provide for you on demand. 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
0: WNRN presents Charlie Crockett at the Ting Pavilion in Charlottesville. That's coming up September 5th, and I've got a track from Charlie Crockett coming up in a minute. Also, as we continue celebrating 2009 as part of our 30th anniversary celebration all this week, we will check in with 2009 Rock and Roll Hall of Fame inductee Wanda Jackson coming up on Decade of Difference. But before that, we'll hear from Amanda Shire's 2009 album West Cross Timbers. But right now from their 2026 album, Maybe Not Tonight, it's Limegarden with 23.

What if I told you 2009 was an interesting year for Bob Dylan? He was picked up by police in New Jersey in August after reports of a suspicious person wandering through a Long Branch front yard. Eventually, his identity was confirmed and he made it back to his tour bus. Later in the year, he would release Christmas in the Heart, a collection of classic Christmas songs to benefit Feeding America. Celebrating 30 years of listener-supported independent music radio, this is WNRN.

0: Wholesome Strings, that is Brakefield from their self-titled album that came out last month. And Amanda Shire's Angels and Acrobats from her 2009 album West Cross Timbers. It was her second studio album, completely self-published and self-released January 27th, 2009. 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

0: Pale Song. That is Dove Ellis, Marabou State getting help from Holly Walker on Other Side, and Garrett Boys, Who I Am. They've got a couple dates in the Commonwealth coming up. July 21st, Garrett Boys will be at the Tin Pan in Richmond. Then they'll be at Jam and Java in Vienna, Virginia. That's July 23rd. This is WNRN. I've got Decade of Difference coming up next. We will continue looking at the year 2009 as part of our 30th anniversary celebrations with 2009 Rock and Roll Hall of Fame inductee Wanda Jackson. Next.
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0: This is Decade of Difference, supported by Bank of the James, where community and banking come together. I'm Matt Donahue, filling in for Bob Masalgo today as we wrap up looking at the year 2009. We're going to hear from 2009 Rock and Roll Hall of Fame inductee Wanda Jackson. Since the 1950s, Wanda Jackson has recorded and released music in the genres of rock, country, and gospel. She was among the first women to have a career in rock and roll, recording a series of singles that helped give her the nickname the Queen of Rockabilly. She's also counted among the first female stars in country music, and she was inducted into the Rock and Roll Hall of Fame in 2009 as an early influence. Wanda Jackson began performing as a child and later had her own radio show in Oklahoma City. She's one of us. She was then discovered by country singer Hank Thompson, who helped her secure a recording contract with Decca Records in 1954. While at Decca, Jackson had her first hit single with the country song You Can't Have My Love. She began touring following the year with Elvis Presley. The two briefly dated, and Presley encouraged her to record the rockabilly style. In 1956, Jackson signed with Capitol Records, where she was given full permission to record both country and rockabilly. So on Decade of Difference right now, let's hear her first hit for Capitol Records from 1956. It's Wanda Jackson, I Gotta Know, on Decade of Difference on WNRN.

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0: That is Good to Be from Goose. It is good to be here with you. And Goose is coming through the Commonwealth with a show at John Paul Jones Arena in Charlottesville. That's November 18th. Started this hour with one of my absolute favorite songs of all time. The theme song to one of my absolute favorite shows of all time, that being Portlandia. It was Washed Out, Feel It All Around. This is WNRN. I'm Matt Donahue, filling in for Bob Masago. Today we will follow up on Decade of Difference with Wanda Jackson before this hour is over. But coming up next, I've got John R. Miller.
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0: That is Commonwealth Music out of Edinburgh, Virginia, with John Robert. Did It Just Because. I want to talk more about him in a second, but we also heard from Jamie Wyatt with Feel Good and John R. Miller with Tollbooth on WNRN. So John Robert is one of more than 20 artists right here in the Commonwealth that are going to join us August 22nd. That's a Saturday night at the Jefferson Center in Roanoke for Dead Air 5. Originally scheduled for January, we have an updated lineup, the rescheduled date, Saturday, August 22nd. If you already have your tickets from the January date, great, we'll see you there. If you don't have your tickets yet, I don't know what you're waiting for. It's going to have more than 20 artists from across the Commonwealth, including John Robert, Chris Leggett, Aaron McLeod, Dogwood Tales, Tony Kam, and the Funk All-Stars. One after another, they will perform a cover of The Grateful Dead. It's an incredible way to get this music-loving community together. 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So there is legitimately no reason you should not be at the Jefferson Center on Saturday, August 22nd for Dead Air 5. Get the details and buy your tickets now at WNRN.org/deadair.
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0: Bruce Hornsby and the Noisemakers playing a couple shows in the Commonwealth coming up. They're going to be at the Jefferson Theater in Charlottesville October 16th and then the Ferguson Center for the Arts in Newport News October 17th. From Bruce's latest album, Indigo Park, he's getting some help on this track from Ezra Koenig of Vampire Weekend. It's Memory Palace.

0: All I Did Was Dream of You. That is Biba Doobie featuring the Marias. And B just announced her fourth album, Pylon, is going to be coming out September 18th. We also heard from Sonny Landreth, Devin Gilfillian, and Bruce Hornsby on WNRN. Years and years ago at this point, I think it was 3 or 4 years ago, it's hard to keep track, Biba Doobie played an in-studio session for us, and we have never stopped being busy. We have never stopped bringing artists through the Commonwealth to perform for us and for you. 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Both Cassius Culpepper and His Golden Messenger performed at Grand Caverns in Grottoes for us. 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

it on. 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

0: From her Dirty Blues Princess EP, that is Kells, K-E-L-S, with Gone. Los Lobos, A Matter of Time, Manchester Orchestra, Telepath, and Driving and Crying, Dead End Road, from his recent album, Crushing Flowers, on WNRN. We're Decade of Difference, coming up right after the break. We've already heard from Wanda Jackson back in 1956, so let's move forward just a little bit, coming up next.
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0: It is Decade of Difference, supported by Bank of the James, where community and banking come together as we look at the year 2009. Focusing on 2009 Rock and Roll Hall of Fame inductee Wanda Jackson, whose discography includes 46 studio albums. She recorded a series of singles as a teenager in the mid-1950s, and her first album finally came out in 59. In the 1960s, she had several hits on the country charts and focused more on the gospel music in the 70s and 80s. In 1984, she released her first rock album in 20 years and was rediscovered by American audiences in the 90s, in part as she toured with Austin, Texas rockabilly artist Rosie Flores. Following that 2009 induction into the Rock and Roll Hall of Fame, Jackson collaborated with musician Jack White, you might have heard of him before, to record the album The Party Ain't Over. In 2012, she released Unfinished Business, a mix of new material and covers produced by Justin Townes Earle, and she kept busy, touring throughout the 2010s before announcing her retirement from performing in 2019. Wanda Jackson's final studio album was released in 2021, co-produced by Joan Jett. So from that album, here's her version of Tore Down, which was a hit for Freddie King in 1961 and Eric Clapton in 1994. And here's Wanda Jackson doing it now on Decade of Difference on

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0: That is a young duo called The Rose Hips with Spacey. Reminds me a lot of a Cage of the Elephant kind of sound. Started the hour with Valentine from Snail Mail, and W. Enneren presents the S&M Tour, that is Snail Mail and Soccer Mommy, together at the National in Richmond, October 23rd. This is WNRN. I'm Matt Donahue, filling in for Bob Misalgo today as we get ready for the holiday weekend. And I'll have an artist stopping through the Commonwealth a couple times in August up next.
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0: Cordova's is making a couple stops in the Commonwealth. The Southern Cafe and Music Hall in Charlottesville, August 11th. And you can hear WNRN in Charlottesville at 91.9 FM. And then Cordova's is going to be at Martin's Downtown in Roanoke on August 15th. Guess what? 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But here's Cordova's with Step Outside.

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1: 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Wherever you listen to WNRN, I appreciate it. We all appreciate it. Here's Stephen Sanchez with Sweet Love.

0: That is a very sing-alongable song from Dear Tick, Mary Singletary, from their latest album, Coin-O-Matic. And Dear Tick is going to be at the Broadberry in Richmond November 17th. Tyler Childers with House Fire before that, Katie Pruitt, Expectations, and Stephen Sanchez, Sweet Love on WNRN, getting ready for the holiday weekend. And normally, with a holiday weekend, you wouldn't hear anybody say, gosh, I can't wait until Tuesday. But Tuesdays are one of our favorite days because it's New Music Tuesday, supported by Phelan Petty Injury Lawyers. That is the day we add the brand new songs to our playlist, the brand new songs that we want you to hear, the brand new songs that hopefully you'll fall in love with. And we've got some great additions coming up this Tuesday, including the Linda Lindas, a new one from Monrovia, Jesse Wells, and the man, the myth, the legend, the gentleman who is hopefully recovering very well after breaking his ankle at John Paul Jones Arena in Charlottesville. New music from Billy Strings coming on Tuesday. 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

0: So one of the things that makes Henrico Humane Society unique is that we're volunteer run. So until I came to the organization 2 years ago, every single person running this organization was a volunteer. My name is Melissa Golden, and I am the volunteer manager of Henrico Humane Society. We actually serve across Central Virginia. We rescue a lot of our animals from rural shelters. Our biggest need is for foster parents, because the more fosters we have, the more animals we can rescue from shelter. Henrico Humane Society pays all of the expenses, provides all of the supplies, support, everything that a foster parent would need.
1: At a Henrico Humane Society adoption event, the aisles of Petco were crowded with volunteers, adoptable dogs, and people excited to meet them. After the paperwork was signed by two families excited to bring home their new companions, I spoke with volunteers Marion and Faye about their experiences with fostering.
2: I've had 5 fosters now, and I like to take the ones who are ill, recovering from surgery, and get them on the road to recovery.
0: A lot of people will say, oh, I'll fall in love and I'll end up adopting. And some people do, but not as many as you think, because I think once people start fostering, they realize there's a greater purpose.
3: Everybody says, how can you give them up when you've had them so long? But when you see them go into the perfect home, that's what lets you let them go. It's rewarding.
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0: The year is 1776, and you are a Continental soldier fighting for American independence. So what's your going-into-battle pump-up soundtrack? For our Sense of Place Philly series, you'll take a visit to the Museum of the American Revolution to hear what the revolution sounded like. Fifes, drums, and more. That's on the next World Cafe.
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0: 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Tom Petty with The Last DJ, and Elizabeth Cook featuring Evan Felker, Razor Wire Wall. 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
0: It has been a pleasure waking up with you this morning, sharing some music with you. I'm Matt Donahue. I'm actually going to be back tomorrow morning filling in for Ellen from 6 to 9. So if you're an early riser on a Saturday, I'll talk to you then. I'm going to leave you with The Strokes. Their new album, Reality Awaits, is coming out on the 24th, and they will be at Allianz Amphitheater in Richmond coming up just next week, July 12th. Here is The Strokes with Going Shopping.

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1: 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J. Jerome 87 is Joe Newman from Alt J, and the album is called The Canyon. And we went back to 1964, Bob Dylan, positively 4th Street. You can catch Bob Dylan performing at the Allianz Amphitheatre in Richmond on July the 23rd. I've got the latest from Humbird on the way. I've got These Sacred Souls and a fresh track from Metric, so stick around.
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0: Ata Maria, good morning. It's Annie here with you on WNRN. That was Alex Amen with California Blues. We heard An Ocean in Between the Waves from The War on Drugs back in 2014, and the Ballyhoo Lip Bombs gave us Another World. 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And this afternoon, Jeff's going to kick it off, or kick off the 4th of July weekend with Coco, Queen of the Blues Taylor. She passed away in 2009 at the age of 80, and we're going to hear one of her signature tunes, Wang Dang Doodle, from the Live at World Cafe 25th Anniversary Collection. That's a lead off into the holiday weekend. That's live at 5 p.m. only here on WNRN.
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0: Humbird has a new album on the way. It'll drop September the 25th. It's called Morning When It Comes, and this is the lead-off track, Daughter of Empire, on WNRN.

0: What if I told you? August 27th of 2009, with a brief post on the band's website, Noel Gallagher announced he was quitting Oasis. People will write and say what they like, but I simply could not go on working with Liam a day longer, he said. Exactly 15 years later, they would announce their reunion with a tour to follow in 2025. 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
1: 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The pictures in his mind arose and began to breathe.

0: performing at Wolf Trap in Vienna on September the 17th. That was The Sacred Souls with Any Old Fool. We heard Blue Lips from Gina Spector's Far. That's part of the WNRN 30th anniversary 2009 week. And the latest from Humbird was Daughter of Empire off the upcoming album Morning When It Comes, which will be out in September. I've got a local non-profit's going to tell you all about it. Right after that, I'll have some Bebe Stockwell for you.
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0: Metric put out their new album earlier this year called Romanticize the Dive. That was Victim of Luck. We heard Ran from Future Islands, The Far Field from back in 2017. And Bebe Stockwell off Volume 1 gave us When You Know. You can catch Bebe Stockwell performing at the Southern Cafe and Music Hall in Charlottesville, September the 26th.
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0: 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Their new album is called An Eraser and a Maze. 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

0: the latest from Joby Riccio with Love of the Song on WNRN. Her new album is called Face the Feeling, and you can catch her performing at the Jefferson Theatre in Charlottesville December the 7th. We heard Widespread Panic's This Part of Town from back in 2001. That was off Don't Tell the Band. And I've got brand new music from Lokart Connie, Mary in the Junkyard, and a reissue from The Grateful Dead in The Drop coming up very soon.
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0: Thanks a lot. Coming up now, I've got Lokart Connie with Can't Be Wrong. Following that, the latest from Mary in the Junkyard, who toured last year with Wet Leg in the UK. And then I have got an anniversary, 60th anniversary reissue from The Grateful Dead. Lokart Connie, Can't Be Wrong on WNRN.

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That's the Grateful Dead with Cold Rain and Snow from back in 1966. It's off a standalone reissue celebrating the 60th anniversary of the show. Also part of the drop, Mary in the Junkyard with New Muscles. That's off this year's very new album, Role Model Hermit. And we heard Low Cut Connie from their Living in the USA album. That was Can't Be Wrong. And if you like listening to any sort of Grateful Dead and Friends, you've got to tune in on Saturday morning for Grateful Dead and Friends. Only here on WNRN can you hear 2 hours of the Grateful Dead, followed by another

0: 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And then at 11 a.m, the fun continues with other jam bands like Widespread Panic, the Allman Brothers Band, Government Mule, Humphreys McGee. 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
0: We're going to get back with the Beatles all the way back to 1970, right after this from Cutworms. 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

0: Kia ora, Anna here with you on WNRN. That was Sam Fender, Rain Me In, and it features Olivia Dean. We kicked it back to 1970 for Get Back from the Beatles, Let It Be, and Cutworms in honour of the 4th, the long weekend, gave us Long Weekend. I've got Beck coming up right after this from a local non-profit who's going to tell you all about it in here together.
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0: Situation from Johnny Blue Skies and the Dark Clouds on WNRN. That album is an absolute piece of work. Midnight After Midnight. We heard Make Me Feel from Janelle Monae's Dirty Computer. And Ride Lonesome from Beck. It's just a single for now, but fingers crossed there's an album in the works out there.
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0: I'm going to take you back to the 90s with Susie and the Banshees right after this. Brand new music from the Rolling Stones. 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

0: the latest from Suki Waterhouse, Back in Love on WNRN. Her new album, Loveland, will be out July the 10th. That is next Friday. We also heard Fast As I Can from James McMurtry. I've got Lizzie No on the way this hour. Shaky Graves, one of my favourite Decemberist track. And I'll have U2 for you up in just a bit.
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0: The EP Days of Ash came out earlier this year from U2. 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

0: Dan Carroll on WNRN with Hail Mary. That's off Winning Streak, which will be out in October. We heard Lizzie Knows, Lagunita, and Song of the Future from U2. And if you like hearing music from the 70s, 80s and 90s, and you're into a bit of early alternative and breakthrough new wave and punk sort of music, tune in for Les Temps With You. 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

0: Angelique Kidjo, Oh Yeah Yeah, featuring Nile Rodgers and Issa. It's off the Hope album, released earlier this year. We heard How Is LA from Isaac Friend. Isaac Friend is originally from Richmond. You can find out more on Instagram at Isaac Friend Is Alive. And we heard Time Flies. It's the latest from Shaky Graves from Fondness Etc. And WNRN is presenting Shaky Graves at the Jefferson Theatre in December. I've got a local non-profit that's going to tell you all about what they've been up to in the community. I'm going to follow that with Lucy Dacus and the Decemberists. So stay right here.
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0: like to say that we're more than just a venue. We are a nonprofit organization committed to providing transformative educational and adventure activities for learners of all ages. I am Madison. I am the center manager at the Peaks Retreat and Adventure Center in Thaxton, Virginia.
1: The Peaks Retreat provides curated outdoor experiences tailored to the needs and goals of the group attending, whether it be a field trip of young learners, a corporate retreat focused on team building, or a youth adventure summer camp.
0: If people are put in situations or environments that they don't experience a lot, it tends to push people out of their comfort zones a little bit more, which leads to growth, leads to really memorable experiences. In a team environment, typically people take what they learned from that growth back to their classroom or their workplace, and it just improves the overall environment, the collaboration on the team.
1: One way participants can step out of their comfort zone is with the Peaks Retreat and Adventure Center's customizable challenge course, featuring a low ropes course, climbing wall, and 400-foot zipline.
0: Up on the zipline platform, getting ready to kind of like step off and take that leap, that is where you see a lot of people pushing past their comfort zones. That's when you see sometimes some tears, sometimes some anxiousness, and then always the end result is, wow, I'm so glad I did that. I'm gonna go do it again.
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0: You're the Man, Brother Wallace on WNRN. They're going to be performing at Floyd Fest, taking place in Floyd County, Virginia, across the weekend of July the 22nd through the 26th. We heard my favourite, well, my favourite recent Decemberists track, Severed. It's off 2018's I'll Be Your Girl. And the single, Planting Tomatoes, from Lucy Dacus, which I am fingers and toes crossed, means that she has an album in the works as well. I've got Houndmouth and the Ramones coming up right after this.
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0: Houndmouth have a new album out. It'll be dropping on Friday, July the 10th. That's next week. It's called Lordy. This is the lead-off track, Tiger Blood. 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
13: 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And today, I'm delighted to be presenting to you Alabama Shakes. They were formed in Athens, Alabama in 2009, and they performed Boys and Girls at WNRN in 2011, which was featured on both In Studio at WNRN Volume 1 and the 25th Anniversary Collection. And I have it on good authority that that was the first in-studio session that they did of that tune, and it was sort of their introduction to live sessions and radio stations. So here's Alabama Shakes, Boys and Girls, from live in the In Studio at WNRN.

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0: Well, who said that? Oh, Lord.
1: Boys and Girls, recorded live at WNRN in 2011. That's Alabama Shakes. 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And I have got, well, a lot of music on the way for you. I've got Brandi Carlile, got Jungle, Sid Winesso, and Sarah Cahoon coming up.
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WNRN presents Daniel Donato's Cosmic Country at the Jefferson Theater in Charlottesville, Thursday, October 15th. That's Daniel Donato's Cosmic Country at the Jefferson Theater, October 15th. 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

0: Jungle have a new album on the way, dropping August the 14th, called Sunshine. And that was Carry On from it. We heard Sandusky from Uncle Tupelo. That's off the March 16th through 20th, 1992 album. And WNRN is presenting Wilco at the Dome by Rudder Mills at Virginia Beach on July the 14th. Not long to wait for that show. We heard Right On Time from Brandi Carlile's In These Silent Days. And Tyler Ballgame gave us Matter of Taste. And speaking of a matter of taste, Dead Air 5 has been rescheduled for August the 22nd. WNRN is back for one more Saturday night, August the 22nd. It's a Saturday at the Jefferson Centre in Roanoke, Dark Star City. You can join WNRN and more than 20 Commonwealth artists performing more than 20 Grateful Dead tunes in one new night. And there is an updated lineup. 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Those tickets will be honoured at the door. And Dead Air 5, August the 22nd, is going to be featuring Aaron Lunsford, Aaron McLeod, Dogwood Tales, M. Forrest, John and Friends from Freak Rangers. 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

0: Sarah Cahoon with her latest single, Say Something, on WNRN. We knocked her back to 2005, Soul Meets Body from Death Cab for Cutie's Plans. And we heard brand new music from Sylvanesso that was called Hot Slob. I've got a local non-profit that's going to tell you about their mission in Here Together. And right after that, I've got Gia Margaret's good friend on Charlottesville's 91.9, Richmond's 88.5 WNRN.
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0: It's the latest from Mumford & Sons from their Apple Music sessions called Here, featuring Sarah Farrell. You can catch Mumford & Sons. They're going to be performing at the John Paul Jones Arena in Charlottesville, September the 20th. And there's also a WNRM Presents Sarah Farrell at the Ting Pavilion in Charlottesville, September the 8th. That's part of the 30th anniversary here at WNRN. We heard Fall for Love from Lord Huron's Strange Tales. The Police gave us Don't Stand So Close to Me. And we heard Good Friend. That's the latest from Gia Margaret off this year's Singing.
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0: It's already got to the time of the shift where I'm about to hand off to Jeff for Take 2 at 2. I'll be back tomorrow night at 8 p.m. I'm going to leave you with another album that's dropping next Friday on July the 10th called Journalism from Baby Rose. This is the lead-off track from her, but never mind. Take care out there. I'll be back tomorrow. Mā te wā.

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5: 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It's Jeff Sweatman. Good afternoon. Rounding out 2009 week here for WNRN's 30th anniversary. And that was the year that another one of my favorite tribute cover projects came out, War Child Presents Heroes. It was a benefit album where rock legends handpicked artists and songs of theirs to cover. So when it came time for Ray Davies and the Kinks to select somebody to cover one of their tunes, they chose Victoria to be done by the Kooks. Now, they're actually a band named after a David Bowie song, but their second album was named after Ray Davies' studio, where they recorded it, Conk. So, yeah, you know, we're going into 4th of July, 250th birthday of America. Why not? A little ditty about good old Queen Victoria here. It's the Kooks first, then the Kinks on Take Two at Two. Happy Friday.

0: The original album was called Arthur or The Decline and Fall of the British Empire. I thought that would go well into 4th of July weekend around these parts. And that was the 1969 version of The Kinks' Victoria. We heard the 2009 version by The Kooks, handpicked by Ray Davies to cover that particular track for the War Child Presents Heroes Benefit album. And we've been highlighting 2009-related connections all this week on all of our features in honor of WNRN's 30th anniversary. 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We've got Santee Gold and Commonwealth Music from Wes Parker in a bit. Also, brand-new Phoebe Bridgers before too long.
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0: One of my favorite singles of the year comes from this Temples album. It's been a while since we've heard from them, but Bliss is out now. 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
1: 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Fifes, drums, and more. 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

0: Bad Doggy. It's Wes Parker, Commonwealth Music out of Richmond. We also heard Santee Gold, Disparate Youth, and Temple's Jetstream Hearts. It's a fun in-studio session with Wes Parker from late last year, one of our Commonwealth holiday showcases. That was at Inner Ear in Richmond. It was in front of an audience of WNRN members, and he even did a Wham cover in the holiday spirit. You can get to sessions like that, lots of multimedia, some great videos, long-form interviews going back 30 years. 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In-studio sessions are supported by Blue Mountain Brewery, and the next one coming up will be Monrovia. We recorded a session with them in front of NRN members at Red Wing Roots in the Valley. You'll hear that Tuesday morning just after 7 a.m., then we'll get it posted on our website. 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
3: Commonwealth Music out of Northern Virginia, courtesy of Annie Stokes, coming up after Phoebe Bridgers. Her new track's called Lost Boys. The new album, Lost Weekend, is out August 14th. It's on WNRN.

0: the latest from Goose, Good to Be on WNRN. Annie Stokes, Open Secret, Commonwealth Music from Northern Virginia. 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And we started with new Phoebe Bridgers. Lost Boys comes from her new Lost Weekend album out in mid-August. So Goose is coming through Charlottesville, going to be at John Paul Jones Arena in November. We heard a collaborative track, Goose helping out Trey Anastasio Band on last week's Fish Friday. Today, a little after 4 o'clock, Trey joined by Billy Strings. Just the other day, up in Billy's home state of Michigan. So tune in for Water in the Sky on Fish Friday with Mark and Edmond of Grateful Dead and Friends. 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
3: 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More information is online at pcasa.org. Piedmont CASA is a proud financial supporter of WNRN. I'm Kate Duvall from Piedmont CASA, here together on WNRN.
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0: Plans. It's new from Brandon Flowers, the Killers frontman, out with his first solo record in over a decade, August 21st. The album will be called Thrasher. We heard Illiterate Light, Carolina Lorelei, Commonwealth Music out of the Valley, and Dwayne Betts down to Houston. It's Jeff Swetman. Good afternoon. We've had Illiterate Light play a couple of past Dead Air concerts. We're now up to Dead Air 5 in our ongoing series. More than 20 Commonwealth artists doing more than 20 Grateful Dead tunes in one night, August 22nd at the Jefferson Center in Roanoke. 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This go-round, Tony Kam and the Funk All-Stars, Dogwood Tales, Colby T. Helms will all be there. Again, that's WNRN.org/deadair.
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0: Mike Doty and Angel Olsen on the way soon. 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Their new record's out August 14th. 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

0: That's All the Beauty, title track to Pete Yorn's new album, out July 24th. We heard Angel Olsen, Shut Up, Kiss Me. It's Jeff Sweatman. Hope your Friday's going all right. Hope you've got some fun weekend plans heading into the holiday. And we have All the Beauty of Bluegrass Music, past, present, and future, Sunday morning. Regardless of if it's a holiday or not, Rusty Simperay comes in, does a great job with Bluegrass Sunday morning, 7 to 11 a.m. It's supported by the Villa Diner, Charlottesville's place for breakfast and lunch, and Hobnom, modern American restaurant in Lakeside, Richmond. You can get to the past couple episodes whenever you'd like at WNRN.org/on-demand.
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0: All I Did Was Dream of You, Biba Doobie with the Marias on WNRN. Ryan Bingham, his Oscar-winning song from the Crazy Heart soundtrack, The Weary Kind, and Future Birds with the new track Fly On. 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That's when Phosphorescent formed, and we'll hear a solo acoustic track from a session a couple years ago at David Wax Museum's Barn Studio. That's Monday at 1 on the next In-Studio Spotlight, supported by Sweetbriar College, offering a women's leadership core curriculum.
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0: 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Iggy Pop and Bjork coming up before 4. 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

0: The Great Divide, Noah Kahan. It's my mission over the holiday weekend to watch his new Netflix documentary, Iggy Pop, Lust for Life, and Aaron Lee Tazjian, Lost and Alone. It's Jeff Swetman. Thanks for listening in Lynchburg at 89.9. We're on the WNRN app, available in your app store now. I've got Bjork and King Tough in the next set.
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0: girls are responsible for their actions in their homes and communities. They're empowered to use their voice. And then we say they're not only loved by their immediate family, but now they're part of the Real Girls family. My name is Sammy Mobley. I'm the founder and executive director of Real Girls, Responsible, Empowered, and Loved. The foundation of Real Girls is really to help girls recognize what a healthy relationship is. I'm a domestic violence survivor, so I want to make sure that these girls know and they don't end up in the same situation that I almost ended up in.
1: While attending a Real Girls Healthy Teen Dating Relationship Forum, seniors Zoe and Leah also shared their experiences with the program.
2: I've been a Real Girl since last year, my junior year. To be true, my mom signed me up. But I'm actually glad she did because I got nice friends. And Miss Tammy's a great mentor. And it's a great place to get leadership skills. Like last year, low-key, I didn't want to talk to anybody. But now this year, like a lot of people know me and stuff. So yeah.
3: The program which I'm in right now is the Leadership Academy. This program, we take high school girls and we bring in elementary school girls and we work on confidence building. I feel like groups like this is important to help with self-esteem and confidence. If I wasn't a Real Girl, I would never be doing this interview. It really helped me like speak up, find my voice, find myself.
0: Well, hoping 20 or 30 years from now, they say, I was a part of this program that really was instrumental in me becoming a woman and my growth.
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0: Chance to Bleed from Kurt Vile's new record, Philadelphia's Been Good to Me. WNRN presents Kurt Vile and the Violators at the National in Richmond, November 23rd. We heard Bjork, Big Time Sensuality, and King Tuff, Invisible Ink. It's Jeff Sweatman. Good afternoon. Hopefully you caught Kurt Vile and the band he used to be in, The War on Drugs. They were on the World Cafe Since a Place Philadelphia episode the other night. It's been 2 weeks leading up to July 4th. They've been doing a great job of covering pretty much all aspects of Philadelphia music. And we'll go all the way back to 1776, get some Museum of the American Revolution footage on the program this evening. That's between 6 and 8. 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One of my favorite Nick Drake songs coming up.
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0: Trainastasio and Billy Strings collaborated just recently. We'll hear it on Fish Friday a little after 4 today. Right now it's Wishy with their new track, Lovesick. New album from them coming out October 2nd. It's on WNRN.

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0: Blowing Up, title track to the new Kiwi Junior album, due out August 14th. It's on listener-supported independent music radio, WNRN. And we went back to Arcade Fire's Funeral album in 04 for Wake Up. It's Jeff Swetman. Good afternoon. Live at 5 coming up. We'll round out 2009 week for WNRN's 30th anniversary, remembering Coco Taylor, Queen of the Blues. She passed away in 2009 at the age of 80. And one of her signature songs, Wang Dang Doodle, was recorded at the World Cafe, made it onto their 25th anniversary collection. Thought that would be a nice, fun way to lead into your 4th of July festivities. So that's coming up on Live at 5. Between now and then, we've got Brian Eno, Deer Tick, and up next, it's Fish Friday. Trey and Billy together.
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6: 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Good afternoon, everybody. This is Fish Friday here on WNRN. I'm DJ Mark Smith, and I'm trying to turn you guys on to the rock band Fish. And when we talk about the rock band Fish, we also have to mention the rock band Trey Anastasio Band, because Fish is Trey and Trey is Fish. Recently, I've been highlighting songs that both Fish and Trey Anastasio Band play, because they're not, you know, the same kind of ensemble. The Trey Band's a much bigger band. So today's tune is a tune called Water in the Sky, and it started off as kind of a slow kind of country tune, but then in 98, like, it got a little more up-tempo, and then in 99, New Year's Eve at the Big Cypress concert was its biggest show to date, and what an awesome time that was. This is coming to us from just a couple of weeks ago. In Grand Rapids, Michigan, 6-17-26, Trey Anastasio Band had a special guest come on stage to do Water in the Sky, a Mr. Billy String. So sit back and enjoy.

All right, we are back. And that was Water in the Sky. That was Trainastasia Band with Billy Strings. If that doesn't turn you on to Fish and Trey and Trainastasia Band and Billy Strings, I don't know what will. That was a great

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1: The City of Williamsburg announcing the 2026 Virginia Cat Festival this November 7th and 8th. 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
0: Well, if you were wondering who's opening for Mumford & Sons in Charlottesville in September, I've got the answer for you and music from that band in just a bit. Right now, Deer Tick, they'll be live in the Commonwealth at the Broadberry in Richmond in mid-November. Here's Mary Singletary on NRN.

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0: River Shook, Country Angel, WNRN. Heard from the Blue Ridge to the Bay. We're on in Harrisonburg at 94.3, in Charlottesville at 91.9, and you can tell your smart speaker to play WNRN. Marcus King Band going to be in Charlottesville opening for Mumford & Sons at John Paul Jones Arena September 20th. We heard Ain't Nothing Wrong With That. St. Elmo's Fire was Brian Eno, and we started with Mary Singletary by Deer Tick. Coming up before live at 5, I've got Edward Sharpe and the Magnetic Zeros, another 2009 highlight. We've been featuring tracks related to that year all this week, especially on our features in honor of WNRN's 30th anniversary. And we'll have an 09 connection with the Queen of the Blues on live at 5.
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Meanwhile, September 18th of 2009, the final episode of soap opera Guiding Light is broadcast, ending a 72-year run on radio and TV. 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

0: That's Lime Garden with 23 on WNRN. Edward Sharpe and the Magnetic Zeros, one of the biggest songs of 2009, Home, as we've been highlighting that year in WNRN history to go along with our 30th anniversary, especially on our features. Like, I've got Coco Taylor coming up on Live at 5. We'll get into that in just a bit. We started with Fruit Bats, The Landfill. WNRN presents their show at the Broadberry in Richmond coming up soon, July 19th. You can link to more details about upcoming WNRN Presents shows all over the Commonwealth under events at WNRN.org. While you're there, check out the in-studio archive. Eric from Fruit Bats was also a part of Bonnie Light Horseman. We did a fun session with them a couple years ago on site at Red Wing Roots. We just did a session at Red Wing with Monrovia. You'll hear that on the air Tuesday just after 7 a.m. Then we'll get it posted in the archive. In-studio sessions supported by Blue Mountain Brewery. We go back 30 years with great multimedia content there. So check it out maybe over the holiday weekend when you get a chance.
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3: 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I'm Jeff Swetman. Good evening. Welcome to the weekend officially here. We've had 2009 connections all week on all of our features in honor of WNRN's 30th anniversary. And unfortunately, that was the year that Coco Taylor passed away at the age of 80. She was the queen of the blues, and I thought we'd remember her. One of her signature tunes, Wang Dang Doodle, great live version from the World Cafe Archives that made it onto their 25th anniversary collection. And, you know, what better way to lead into this holiday weekend? A little Wang Dang Doodle for you. Coco Taylor, the one and only on Live at 5.

0: That's how you do it right there. Queen of the Blues, Coco Taylor, Wang Dang Doodle. 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That came out 10 years ago on the World Cafe 25th Anniversary Collection. So World Cafe's 35 years old. We're 30 years old, and we've been tying into different themes week to week all year long. This week's theme has been 2009. Next week, it'll be 2001 related connections on all of our features, including Live at 5, Take 2 at 2, Decade of Difference, all that good stuff. And speaking of World Cafe, you'll hear another Sense of Place Philadelphia episode tonight to round out that series leading into July 4th. A lot of big things going on in Philly this weekend, as you might imagine. And we'll take you all the way back to 1776. What were they listening to during the Revolutionary War? We'll get some insights into that tonight on World Cafe.
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0: Before we get into that particularly festive edition of World Cafe tonight at 6, I've got some great music, St. Vincent, Father John Misty, Commonwealth music from John Robert. 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

WNRN presents Daniel Donato's Cosmic Country at the Jefferson Theater in Charlottesville, Thursday, October 15th. 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

0: Any Old Fool, new from The Sacred Souls on WNRN. They'll be live at Wolf Trap in Vienna in September. We heard Bahamas All the Time, St. Vincent Regret. She just played Wolf Trap with the National Symphony Orchestra. Our own Matt Donahue got to attend, said it was amazing. And Dove Ellis Pale Song, it's Jeff Sweatman. Good evening. Become a member and you could win concert tickets every week on the member list. 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WNRN.org. 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That's at the Jefferson Theater in Charlottesville, October 15th. 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
0: Well, we heard the Queen of the Blues, Coco Taylor, on Live at 5 tonight. I've got the Soul Queen of New Orleans coming up, helping out Galactic. First, John Roberts, new Commonwealth music out of Edinburgh, Virginia. You can learn more at johnrobert.us. He'll be at Iron Blossom in Richmond in September. And before that, he'll be joining us for Dead Air 5, more than 20 Commonwealth artists doing more than 20 Grateful Dead tunes at the Jefferson Center in Roanoke, August 22nd. 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Here's Did It Just Because.

0: Heartstop, it's new from the Revivalists. Their new record is out July 24th. We heard Galactic with Irma Thomas, great New Orleans collaboration there, Heart of Steel. Father John Misty, Real Love Baby. And we started with John Robert, Commonwealth Music, out of Edinburgh, Virginia. Did it just because he's on the Dead Air 5 bill. You can learn more about more than 20 Commonwealth artists doing more than 20 Grateful Dead tunes. One night only, Dark Star City, Roanoke, Jefferson Center, August 22nd. 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

0: Yip, yip, yow. That's Caroline Rose, new music on WNRN. Mount Joy before that, Highway Queen. They'll be at Allianz Amphitheater at Riverfront in Richmond in September. And Sam Fender with Olivia Dean, Rain Me In. It's Jeff Swetman as you're making your weekend listening plans. 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Bob Misango's your host, Sundays 11 to noon. An hour of alt country, Americana, and classic country music. 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The Weary Ramblers, Glenn Campbell, Britt Taylor, all on the show this weekend. 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
0: I'm Jeff Swetman. Hope you have a safe, fun, and cool holiday weekend. World Cafe is on the way at 6, an especially festive edition tonight, rounding out their Sense of Place Philadelphia series. What were they listening to during the Revolutionary War times in 1776 or thereabouts? We'll find out in just a few moments. I leave you with new Commonwealth music from Dogwood Tales out of Harrisonburg. The song's called McMemories. The new album's out at the end of August, and they're joining us for Dead Air 5, August 22nd in Roanoke. You can learn more and get tickets at WNRN.org/deadair.

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2: Since the Declaration of Independence, this country has created a lot of music. 250 years in, you could argue that the American songbook is still growing and changing. Songs of U.S. is a new series from the nonprofit organization Salt Lick Incubator. 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
2: 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I'm Raina Duris. 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
2: Hey, you're listening to World Cafe. I'm Raina Duris. In just a minute, you're going to hear a new take on one of the most recognizable American folk songs, Woody Guthrie's This Land Is Your Land. The new version was recorded by Grace Potter for a new series called Songs of U.S. from music nonprofit Salt Lick Incubator. And before you hear it, here's Grace talking about Woody Guthrie.
9: I think he stands out as someone who, I think people think of him as a more historic figure than he really was, but he was 100% boots on the ground in the midst of a time that feels really similar to now. And his observations were as clean and simple as they could be, but the question he asks in the song, because he says this land is made for you and me, but then he asks, is this land made for you and me? And for me, I think there's something deeply historic about that question. It goes way past 1926 or 2026, but it also drudges up the thought of, why are we traveling still? What are we looking for? Why was he wandering down all those highways? And I, as a singer-songwriter who finds my greatest peace on the road and through movement, I find stillness. I really relate to it. But I think on a social and political level right now, the climate we are in is so similar to 100 years ago that it really doesn't feel anywhere far off at all.
2: Grace Potter, This Land Is Your Land on World Cafe.

Truesdale with their version of Amazing Grace. Before that, you heard Joy Oladokun doing Ain't No Sunshine, originally by Bill Withers. And at the top of that set, Grace Potter, This Land Is Your Land. All of those performances are part of this new series that launched last month by a nonprofit called Salt Lake Incubator. It's a series called Songs of U.S. They'll be rolling out performances all summer long to celebrate America 250. Here is another one. It's a traditional hymn that also is performed at every Country Music Hall of Fame induction ceremony. This version is by Brandi Clark. It's Will the Circle Be Unbroken?

0: Maggie Rose performing John Prine's Angel from Montgomery. Mickey Guyton before that with John Denver's Take Me Home Country Roads. And heading off that set for Andy Clark, Will the Circle Be Unbroken? All of those performances were captured for the new Songs of U.S. series from Salt Lick Incubator, a nonprofit artist support organization. Thank you so much to Liza Levy and Salt Lick for sharing those performances with us. If you want to see more from that series, you can search up the Salt Lick Sessions on YouTube. I'll be right back on World Cafe.
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1: Hey, I'm Raina Duras. You are listening to World Cafe. American progress. That's a phrase that might mean different things to different people, right? But American progressive rock? That can really only mean one thing. Songs like this one from Kansas, Song for America.

0: He came up with that on the spot, on stage at Woodstock. Richie Havens was up there. The next acts were delayed. He had to fill time. He wrote that right then and there. Not bad. It's called Freedom. More music for your 4th of July weekend in a minute here on World Cafe.
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0: The foundation started in 2008 as a result of our founders losing their first daughter. They knew when they were pregnant with her that she had a form of dwarfism. Everything else looked reasonably okay up until Sadie was born. Her condition was not compatible with life. While they were at UVA, there was a particular woman on the floor that had been there for 30 days and not had a single visitor or phone call. What Lee and Regina came away with was, we have so much support. How would we survive this if our story was her story? I'm Vonda Driver, Executive Director at the Sadie Rose Foundation, where we provide peer support to folks who are grieving the loss of a loved one.
1: When someone requests support, the Sadie Rose Foundation matches them with a volunteer who experienced a similar loss, allowing them to communicate on their terms, whether it be in person, email, or a simple text message.
0: It's knowing that they have that person in their pocket that will be that safe place.
1: They have also started hosting art nights in Harrisonburg, using creativity to stimulate the conscious mind and giving the subconscious mind the freedom to process.
0: One person that came, she lost her husband and had not been able to sit down and play the piano since he passed. When she left, she didn't really think anything more about it, but then she went home and played the piano for 2 hours. So it was able to release whatever needed to be released in her that day.
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4: Raina Duro is hanging out with you here on World Cafe for the 4th of July long weekend. And during this weekend, you might be grilling hot dogs. You might shoot some fireworks. And if you're in the band X, you might also be smoking cigarettes alone. It's 4th of July from X on World Cafe.

0: None of us are free if one of us is chained. Leaving you with that today from Solomon Burke during a time of celebration, yes, but also a time of reflection, a time of determination. Think about those words. None of us are free if one of us is chained. They still apply right now, but they still hold their power too. Thank you so much to all of our public radio stations who bring you this show across this country. Thank you to the whole team who make it happen. We produce it at WXPN at the University of Pennsylvania in Philadelphia. My name is Raina Duras. Thanks for listening to World Cafe from NPR.
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2: The year is 1776, and you are a Continental soldier fighting for American independence. 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
3: 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One of the ways that I could participate in a reenactment was playing the fife or the drum.
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2: 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I'm Rena Duras. 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
2: This is World Cafe. I'm Raina Duras. This summer, Philadelphia is the epicenter of celebrations for the semi-quincentennial, the 250th anniversary of the United States. And right nearby Independence Hall in Philadelphia, where the Founding Fathers signed the Declaration of Independence and the Constitution, is the Museum of the American Revolution. They've been preparing for the semi-quincentennial almost since they opened their doors back in 2017. And today, for our Sense of Place Philadelphia series, I'm visiting the museum and traveling back in time to 1776 to get an idea of how the American Revolution sounded.
3: One of the things that the fifers would play in the army is what's called the reveille, which would wake soldiers up in the morning. They'd be drummers and fifers would march back and forth in front of the soldiers' tents to wake them up playing a tune like this one.

0: That is Matthew Skick. He's the director of collections and exhibitions at the Museum of the American Revolution and a longtime fife player.
1: I started to play the fife when I was 11 years old, very soon after I got involved in historical reenactment. And I wasn't old enough to carry a musket yet. I joined a reenactment unit with my dad. One of the ways that I could participate in a reenactment was playing the fife or the drum, because oftentimes that was something done by younger people. I bought a plastic fife at Valley Forge National Historic Park and started to kind of try and blow into it, and I really struggled to get the sound.
0: Then he found out that the Old Barracks Museum in Trenton, New Jersey was starting their own fife and drum corps. He became a founding member, still at just 11 years old. He would march in parades, he learned to play the drum, and eventually he upgraded from that plastic fife to one he made himself in his woodshop class that was up to his high standards.
1: The fifes that were on the market, on the general market, are more modern instruments adapted, you know, for modern tastes and sound and audiences. But they're not really, really closely recreating what it would have sounded like in 1776. I think I did get an A on the project in woodshop.
0: Now, I don't know for sure, but I'm guessing Matthew got A's in his history classes, too. These days at the museum, he's part of the team who develops and takes care of the exhibits that have been seen by more than a million visitors since they opened.
1: Right now, I'm standing in our core exhibition, the main exhibition here at the museum, that tells the story of the American Revolution from the 1760s through to the first few decades of the United States as an independent nation.
0: Matthew has been part of this museum from the beginning when they were fabricating the life-size models for their displays. And when I say part of the museum, I also mean it literally.
1: I was life cast for that figure.
2: Oh my God.
1: Back when I was an intern for the museum as a British soldier.
2: So that's amazing.
1: I have to
2: amazing.
1: Be the same age as the guy.
2: Can you stand?
1: Certainly, yeah.
0: We pass Matthew's twin, a British soldier made to look exactly like him, and get to an example of that other instrument that was so important to the Revolutionary Army.
1: This is a drum from the museum's collection, and it's one of the earliest signed and dated American-made military drums that exists. And this is the type of drum that would have been used by soldiers of Washington's army during the Revolutionary War. Even though this was made about 30 years earlier, the style really hadn't changed much. And if you look in the hole that's on the side of the drum, you actually see the original label pasted in on the interior of the drum. And it says, a drum made by Robert Crossman in 1740.
2: Wow, that's so cool. Have you ever gotten to play that one?
1: I haven't played this one yet. I won't let anybody play this one.
0: There's a good reason for wanting to preserve these objects so carefully.
1: Artifacts are that tangible link to the past. Somebody made that fife and held that in their hand. And sometimes we know exactly who that person was, sometimes we don't know. But we know that this is something that is transportive. The closest thing you can get to shaking that person's hand, you know?
0: So no one's allowed to touch that drum, but Matthew did bring another one that he could play.
1: So the drum is a loud instrument, and it was purposely used as a loud instrument so it could be heard over great distances, and so it was easier to communicate with large numbers of troops. So some of the beatings that you would hear on these drums had specific meaning. Or they were to keep soldiers in step. So I'm going to play an example of a cadence just to give you a sense of the sound.
0: The fifes and drums had a very practical purpose.
1: They are used to serve as a better way than just an officer's voice shouting out to 500 people at once saying, march forward, or prepare to load your muskets. Fifes and drums could broadcast that message a bit better. And this is an era before telecommunications. There's no walkie-talkies, there's no radio commands or anything like that. This is all by sound of voice or instruments, musical instruments.
0: The instruments were also important off the battlefield when it came to how the army was perceived by the people.
1: When Washington's army is coming into a city like Philadelphia and marching down Chestnut Street, right where we are today, marching past the Pennsylvania State House, what we call Independence Hall now, they're not just doing that, just, you know, strolling along. They're marching left, right, with drums and fifes playing to give a good appearance. They want to impress the people of Philadelphia to show that this is an army that is going to secure American independence. The British army would do the same thing if they entered a city or wanted to make sure that they looked professional. Fifes and drums would be playing, and they'd be playing popular tunes of the era. There were also marches specifically written for British regiments, and there were even marches written for some of the American regiments of Washington's army during the war.
0: The musicians were considered to be more than just a traveling band. They were part of the fighting force, given payment and rations. What that meant, though, is that like other soldiers, they could be killed or captured, like in one of the early victories of the war when George Washington's army captured around 900 Hessians, who were German soldiers serving for the British Army.
1: Instead of guys carrying muskets being captured, it's men carrying oboes that are being captured. And those captured troops are marched into Pennsylvania and brought down and paraded here in Philadelphia in late 76, early 1777. And then 6 months later was the first anniversary of the Declaration of Independence, July 4, 1777. And who did the Continental Congress ask to play to celebrate that July 4th? That Hessian band of music that was captured in Trenton. They have to be in the city. And the Congress asked them to perform at that anniversary.
0: And in another twist, one of those captured players ended up writing what would become the U.S. Vice President's March.
1: One of those oboists ends up staying in America, staying in Philadelphia. His name is Philip File. And he became a music master here in Philadelphia in the 1780s and 1790s. And wrote a march for President George Washington, the President's March, that was later set to the words Hail Columbia, and still serves as the Vice President's March to this day.
0: And just like today, like an old-timey diss track, music could also be used to razz the opposition. Matthew gives an example when the British were forced to surrender at Yorktown to the American and French forces.
1: Apparently, the British weren't respecting or looking towards the American lines. They were more devoting their attention towards the French. And the Marquis de Lafayette, who was this young officer in the Continental Army at the time, a French volunteer, was seeing that as a sign of disrespect and apparently ordered the fifes and drums of the Continental Army to strike up Yankee Doodle, which was a song that was had been used by the British to make fun of Americans, but now the Americans are using that to, in a way, poke at the British a little bit and have this American pride for forcing a major British army to surrender.
0: That battle at Yorktown was the final major land battle in the American Revolution. It ended October 19th, 1781. So, why do we celebrate July 4th, 1776, a date that was more in the middle of the process of the United States becoming the United States?
1: So we celebrate July 4th because that's the day that the Continental Congress adopted the Declaration of Independence. 2 days earlier, on July 2nd, the Congress voted to pass a resolution declaring the United States to be free and independent from Great Britain. And on the 4th, the written declaration, the official statement of Congress, was adopted or approved, essentially, as the official statement that would be broadcast to the new United States and to the world. And so that's a day we celebrate. That is not the day that the Revolutionary War is won. That's not the day the Revolutionary War begins. The war escalates from there. Years of war were required to secure that independence.
0: 250 years later, these stories and the people in them can seem pretty distant from our everyday lives. But it's Matthew's memory of falling in love with revolutionary history as a kid that maybe explains best why these stories are so important to collect and share.
1: The part of the story that really captured my imagination was sort of an underdog story, all right? A upstart nation that was able to secure its independence by defeating a very powerful army of an empire, right? I grew up in a family of immigrants or recent immigrants. My mother came to the United States as a refugee from the Hungarian Revolution in 1956. My father's parents arrived in the United States as refugees from Ukraine following the Second World War. the United States then was seen as a place of opportunity. So learning more about the founding of the United States and what the United States is all about really caught my attention because of that family story that I had. But then what makes America so special, you know, and that's part of it is how it was founded.

0: In a moment, you'll go beyond the sounds of fife and drums and military to hear how everyday life might have sounded in 18th century Philadelphia. That is next on World Cafe.
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0: Welcome back to World Cafe. I'm Raina Duris. This year marks the 250th anniversary of the United States and the signing of the Declaration of Independence. Before the break for our Sense of Place Philadelphia series, you were hearing the sounds of the Army during the Revolutionary War. But what about the sounds the everyday citizen in Philadelphia might have heard back in those days?
6: Where we're sitting right here on the corner of 3rd and Chestnut, we are just a block away from what was called High Street. Now it's Market Street. There's a huge market there, and you have all these people in the 18th century that would be hawking their goods, the oyster sellers. They would be singing to sell their goods.
0: I'm at the Museum of the American Revolution with assistant curator Allie Cade.
6: So many animals running throughout Philadelphia. There's the church bells, the State House, now Independence Hall. And then there would have also been at some points during the day and the night, a very profound silence. It's hard to imagine having just that full absence of sound. And I think that would be really surprising to, someone in the 21st century if they popped into 18th century Philadelphia.
0: In addition to all of those sounds, there was the music. Philadelphia's robust music scene started very, very early, in part because of its size. By 1750, it had become the second largest city in the British Empire after London and remained the new nation's largest city until 1790.
6: Philadelphia especially was a huge center of musical production, musical instrument making. One of the earliest theaters in America was here in Philadelphia. So it was certainly a place to be in British North America and into the early Republic. And it continued on that trajectory well into the 19th century.
0: It was also a diverse city.
6: You have English people, you have people of Welsh heritage, German, Scots, Irish. There's a huge free black community that's constantly growing. And during the Revolutionary era, you still also have quite a large enslaved community. And then you also have the Lenape, the indigenous people of this area that are dispossessed of their land by the late 18th century, but there were still many who lived in the area.
0: Allie grew up right around here in a suburb of Philadelphia, and that's where her love of music and history started. She started playing the viola in school, an instrument that comes with an older repertoire.
6: It was like I was constantly playing music from the past, but that's, of course, today what people see as sort of the canon of Western art music, of classical music. I thought maybe I would become a musicologist once I got to music conservatory for my undergrad, because I wanted to be able to study American music. I spent so much time with all this European art music, and I was like, well, wait a second, where's the American music?
0: It's a good question. Generally, early American music has been kind of overlooked.
6: A lot of people, and sort of this idea is changing in musicology, they sort of talk about Charles Ives at the very end of the 19th century as kind of the father of American music, or like the beginning of an American musical identity. And I always felt like that didn't sit right with me, because it's like there are literally hundreds of years before his birth and the time that he's working and composing. And there's all, I know there's music and musical people, from these decades and centuries preceding that. So where are they? Who are they?
0: It was when Allie started playing with an early music group at Colonial Williamsburg that she started to get the answers to some of those questions.
6: We were in costume, which is pretty fun. I felt like I had lifted a veil almost between the 18th century and the present. When you have the sheet music, you know, you have, those are your directions, and then you have an instrument that maybe it's from the time period, maybe it's a reproduction, but either way, it's something that, you know, the composer in the 18th century would have been familiar with. So you have the right technology and you have the directions and then maybe you're also in the historic space and you sit down and play. I mean, you're kind of as close as you can be to a sound, to creating sounds that people heard and made in the 18th century. So I just found that so amazing.
0: Now, I did want to know more about the costume.
6: I was typically outfitted as a man in male clothing. Women did not typically play violin family instruments in the 18th century.

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0: When playing music at the time, you had to make sure you didn't step on men's toes.
2: It was a fine line between being too good and, you know, being proficient. So you kind of had to have that sweet spot because you didn't want to get too close to someone who could be confused as like a professional musician, which is obviously an egregious sin for a wealthier, typically white woman at the time.
0: Even though they were discouraged from playing professionally, music gave those women a bit of freedom in what could be a very restricted world.
2: I mean, it would show their accomplishments. You could even be doing it with a potential suitor. There are plenty of forehand keyboard instrument pieces where you could be sitting down with your, you know, potential suitor and get quite close to them to play a piece on an early piano, for instance. So it served a lot of social roles. But then for the women themselves, that's giving them agency over a soundscape in their house and agency over a skill, too. I mean, some people, just like today, like some people are forced to play an instrument and probably don't love it. But a lot of people love their instrument and it's an expression of their selfhood and their personhood. So being able to have a little modicum of agency in a society that really still does not look or give any woman full citizenship. It's pretty important.
0: In 18th century Philadelphia, music was also an important part of political speech.
2: So today I thought I would play a little bit of a tune called Chester, which was written by William Billings, who was actually the first American choral composer. The song Chester becomes one of the most resounding patriotic tunes during the Revolutionary War. And it was first published in 1770 and then republished in 1778. And that's the version that most people know today. So I will play that.

0: Songs like that could be modified, with new lyrics being added, reacting to events as they happened.
1: During the war, a lot of people, of course, are experiencing music in a variety of contexts, but the way that they're learning it is orally, and it's something that's often spread through printed works, broadsides, newspapers. Music could be very politicized. So you would have musical reactions to current events, the Stamp Act, the Townsend Acts, the deaths of people during the war that would spur, you know, a lot of patriotic fervor in reaction. And all of this was reflected musically. And there would be new songs coming out literally all the time. And they would often use similar tunes that everyone knew. So they would just say, like, Chester to the tune of X, Y, and Z. So it was something that you knew the tune and you got these new words and you're able to tell this new story and sort of spread that patriotic fervor.

0: Philadelphia was the birthplace of a new nation, forging its own new identity, independent of Europe, politically, but also musically.
1: The first, sort of European art music style symphony written in the United States is called the Santa Claus Symphony, written by a man named William Henry Fry, who was born in Philadelphia. And he wrote that in the early 1850s, and it premiered Christmas Eve, 1853. And there was a really big debate in the 19th century about what American music was going to look like and what direction that was going. And there are, newspaper, music journal fights over what does that mean. Do we copy essentially what was happening in Europe, their style, that style of symphony, or do we do something completely

0: completely different.
1: It was a hot topic, and there were a lot of influences to choose from.
0: You have all of these European, British melodies that were then given new words, especially during the Revolution and through all these broadsides, broadside ballads.
2: Torn from a world of tyrants beneath this western sky, we formed a new dominion, a land of liberty.
0: So when you started to get some American-born composers writing new music, that's what you can claim really is American, like an American melody, because it's just purely by merit of someone writing it here in America. But of course, you have so many people at that time that are coming, emigrating from so many places, either by choice or by force, and they're all bringing their musical traditions together. And I think that's what the most exciting thing is about American music. And it's like the fact that we can't define it, and we shouldn't define it, because that's going to box it into something. And it's the idea that it can really be redefined constantly, I think, is the beauty of it.
2: Guard your rights, Americans, nor stoop to lawless sway. Oppose, oppose, oppose, oppose for North America.
1: Thank you so much to Ali Cade and the Museum of the American Revolution for being part of our Sense of Place Philadelphia series. I'm Raina Duris, and this is World Cafe.
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1: 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So that was what the United States sounded like 250 years ago. Here is what America sounded like in 1973. Bruce Springsteen, 4th of July, Asbury Park, Sandy.

behind cheap little seaside bars, and I saw a Parkville lover boy out on the Kokomo. Did you hear the cops finally busted Madame Marie for telling fortunes better than these?

0: Jimi Hendrix with Freedom. We are celebrating the 4th of July here on World Cafe and doing our Sense of Place Philadelphia series. Just one more time, want to say thank you to Matthew Skick and Allie Cade from the Museum of the American Revolution in Philly for being part of that series. And thank you to the Wincope Foundation for their support of Sense of Place. Also, big thanks to World Cafe senior producer Kimberly Junod for her work on those sessions. We produce this show at WXPN at the University of Pennsylvania in Philadelphia. I'm Raina Duris. 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